0: This past weekend, the under-15 traveled to Regina for the Saskatchewan Soccer Association Cup, taking on some of the province's top competition from centers like Saskatoon and Regina. Despite facing a tough slate of games, the group continued to compete hard throughout the tournament. Jason Bresciani, president of the Estevan Youth Soccer, says the team was recognized in a meaningful way.
1: Each game, the referees got to basically rank every team based on sportsmanship and everything else, and the under-15s ended up coming away with the most points in sportsmanship, and they got the Fair Play Award.
0: The recognition adds to what's been a season of growth for the young roster as they continue to build experience at a higher level. The Estevan Minor Softball U-17 Lightning wrapped up their season with a silver medal last night, falling 5-3 to Cardiff in the Borderline League Championship game. The result capped off a strong playoff run for the Lightning, who battled their way into the gold medal contest and finished among the league's top teams this season. Brittany Zahn, vice president of Estevan Minor Softball, reflects on the team's path to the championship game.
2: The U-17 Lightning house team, they had their semi-final playoff game on Tuesday, and they won in extra innings. Very exciting game.
0: Coming up this weekend, the U-13 Saints host a doubleheader against Wawota, while the U-15 Bulldogs head to Moose Jaw for tournament action. Don't let the highlights stop at the scoreboard. 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
0: Today is breezy with a mix of sun and cloud and a high near 19. Tonight clears out nicely with a low around 7. Saturday is the clear winner of the stretch with full sunshine and a high near 22. Definitely a don't overthink your plans kind of day. Sunday flips the switch back the other way with rain moving in and a high near 17. Monday keeps things unsettled with showers and a high near 18. And Tuesday holds on to that chance of showers and a high near 19. Get the latest forecast at your fingertips by downloading the Discover Estevan app.
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5: Today brings a mix of sun and cloud and a high near 19, then skies clear tonight with a low near 7. Saturday looks like the day everyone's been waiting for with sunshine and a high near 22. Sunday is the reminder that the weather app is still working with rain and a high near 17. Get the full 5-day forecast anytime at discoverestevan.com. I'm Lois Fever.
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6: Today is a bit breezy with a mix of sun and cloud and a high near 19. Clearing tonight with a low near 7. Saturday is the good one, sunny with a high near 22. Sunday brings the rain back with a high near 17. Stay ahead of the weather by heading to discoverestevan.com. I'm Lewis Fever.
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1: It's Friday, the sun is out, and it's shaping up to be a great weekend to get out and enjoy everything the city has to offer, from Heritage Days at the museum to grad celebrations around the region. I'm Lois Fever, and here's your local news update. It's been a rainy week as occasional storms have moved through the southeast over the week. While the actual total is low, Environment Canada meteorologist Janelle Gurgley says the total for the month is rather high.
2: Pretty low, actually. It's looking like around 9 or 10 millimeters. It does look like in total, though, for Estevan specifically, you've already received your typical or average amount of rainfall, and it's only the 19th of the month. I mean, there's likely going to be storms and obviously more precipitation coming on Sunday, so it looks like it will be above average.
1: Some relief comes tomorrow as temperatures will rise a bit alongside clear skies. Farmers have got their crop in the ground, and now they're hoping for some warm and sunny weather to dry out fields. They're also hoping for patience on the highways, says agrologist Edgar Hammermeister.
3: The farmers right now, the people will see the sprayers moving in the fields or moving between fields on the highway. I do ask everybody's patience as the equipment is moving. We try to get off as soon as we can and don't want to be in your way, but I do ask for some patience as we move equipment.
1: Hammermeister says the recent severe weather hasn't been bad enough to cause widespread damage. A robotics program at St. Mary's School is giving students in Estevan the chance to build skills in coding and engineering through hands-on learning. An open house last night gave families a chance to see those skills in action. Students move through their different levels, starting with basic coding and working up to more advanced building and programming, while also developing teamwork and problem-solving skills. Here's grade 6 student Ethan Geniak.
4: We have 3 different programs. We have 1, 2, 3, Go, and IQ. 1, 2, 3 is about coding the little pucks, and then Go is about starting building, and then IQ is more of the harder, advanced building and coding.
1: Geniak says each level helps students build confidence and take on new challenges. A little rain didn't stop shoppers from coming out to support Fresh Air Fitness in Estevan. The group's annual dollar sale fundraiser saw steady turnout despite a short stretch of wet weather. Organizers say the funds raised will go towards maintaining and expanding outdoor fitness park at Woodlawn Regional Park. Co-founder Peggy Rohatton says they found a fun way to work around the rain.
5: My husband, Terry, is a big golfer, and he has like 6 or 7 golf umbrellas that he wouldn't let me sell this year, thank heavens. So what we did when people came in, we offered them an umbrella to shop with, and we had a great time with that. Yeah, everybody walking around with umbrellas. So
1: the brief shower didn't dampen spirits, with organizers calling the event another success. Stay in the loop on local news, weather, sports, and community events as they unfold, all at discoverestevan.com, your source for what's happening here.
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1: Today is breezy with a mix of sun and cloud and a high near 19. Tonight clears out nicely with a low around 7. Saturday is the clear winner of the stretch with full sunshine and a high near 22. Definitely a don't overthink your plans kind of day. Sunday flips the switch back the other way with rain moving in and a high near 17. Monday keeps things unsettled with showers and a high near 18. And Tuesday holds on to that chance of showers and a high near 19. Get the latest forecast at your fingertips by downloading the Discover Estevan app.
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2: Today brings a mix of sun and cloud and a high near 19, then skies clear tonight with a low near 7. Saturday looks like the day everyone's been waiting for with sunshine and a high near 22. Sunday is the reminder that the weather app is still working with rain and a high near 17. Get the full 5-day forecast anytime at discoverestevan.com. 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
4: Today is a bit breezy with a mix of sun and cloud and a high near 19. Clearing tonight with a low near 7. Saturday is the good one, sunny with a high near 22. Sunday brings the rain back with a high near 17. Stay ahead of the weather by heading to discoverestevan.com. I'm Lewis Fever.
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1: If you've been waiting for a chance to actually get outside and enjoy it, the weather is finally lining up for a solid weekend. Whether that's catching heritage days at the museum, celebrating grad across the region, or just soaking up some sun between events. I'm Lois Beaver, and let's dive into today's headlines. It's been a busy week in the southeast with storms flying overhead in small spurts. That's contributed to below average temperatures to bring a chilly climate for summer to the area. That'll break on Saturday, though Environment Canada meteorologist Janelle Gurgley says will remain below average.
2: Seasonal for this time of year is around 24, so just slightly below, but it will feel pretty nice, especially in comparison to what it's been like this past week.
1: Rain is expected to sweep through the area again beginning on Sunday. With seeding finally over, farmers are now looking to keep their growing crops healthy through the season. That includes some drier weather, says agrologist Edgar Hammermeister.
3: We're looking for sunshine and light breeze, warm temperatures to let the crops recover, because in probably the Hirsch East area of the crop, we've had enough moisture that we're seeing moisture stress in the crop. We're just needing to have things dry out just a little bit here. That's what we're looking for.
1: Hammermeister says seeding was finished a bit later than normally expected, thanks to a few rain events. Organizers of the robotics program at St. Mary's School say starting early is key when preparing students for future careers in technology. The school held an open house last night, giving families a chance to see firsthand how students are building coding and engineering skills through hands-on projects. They say those skills are becoming increasingly important across industries in Saskatchewan. Here's Colleen Smetaniak, Robotics Club coordinator.
4: I would like the other schools to be able to tap into this amazing resource. I want support from the government, from our communities, from our business leaders into our computer and robotics and coding program within the school. We can't wait till high school for kids to start learning this. That's too late. We have to get it started a lot sooner, or we're going to still be behind, no matter how much money you dump into a high school. We have to get the kids ready before that.
1: Smetaniak says expanding access to programs like this will be key moving forward. Fresh Air Fitness is heading into a busy summer following its latest fundraiser in Estevan. The volunteer-run group raised funds through its dollar sale event last night to support improvements at the Woodlawn Regional Park site. Several upgrades are already planned, with work expected to continue throughout the season. Debbie Knight, co-founder with Fresh Air Fitness, outlines what's coming next.
5: Well, we are putting in the back nine at the park with the golf course, and we're going to paint the pickleball surface. We haven't got that done yet. So that, and then we've got lots of maintenance and fixing up some things down there and some signage.
1: Organizers say the goal is to keep building a space the whole community can enjoy. Your community, your stories, all in one place, and everything happening across the region, you can always head to discoverestevan.com.
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1: Tonight clears out nicely with a low around 7. Saturday is the clear winner of the stretch with full sunshine and a high near 22. Definitely a don't overthink your plans kind of day. Sunday flips the switch back the other way with rain moving in and a high near 17. Monday keeps things unsettled with showers and a high near 18. And Tuesday holds on to that chance of showers and a high near 19. Get the latest forecast at your fingertips by downloading the Discover Estevan app.
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3: Today brings a mix of sun and cloud and a high near 19, then skies clear tonight with a low near 7. Saturday looks like the day everyone's been waiting for, with sunshine and a high near 22. Sunday is the reminder that the weather app is still working, with rain and a high near 17. Get the full 5-day forecast anytime at discoverestevan.com. I'm Lois Fever.
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3: Today is a bit breezy with a mix of sun and cloud and a high near 19. Clearing tonight with a low near 7. Saturday is the good one, sunny with a high near 22. Sunday brings the rain back with a high near 17. Stay ahead of the weather by heading to discoverestevan.com. 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
1: If you've been waiting for a reason to dust off the barbecue, Friday is doing its part with sunshine and a nice stretch of weather that should have tomorrow looking even better for firing things up outdoors. I'm Lois Fever, and let's get started with your local headlines. After a week of on and off again thunderstorms, we're finally in for a clear day with no clouds forecasted tomorrow. That won't last long, says Environment Canada meteorologist Janelle Gurgley.
2: We've been stuck in an unsettled weather pattern. It's been bringing cloud cover, showery activity, and slightly below normal temperatures for much of the week. Now it does look like there'll be some reprieve tomorrow as an upper ridge, kind of a weak upper ridge builds in, but then it's right back to unsettled pattern again on Sunday as a widespread rain event arrives.
1: The sunshine will help to heat up the southeast, though temperatures will remain below average. Now that seeding has wrapped up for the southeast, farmers are looking ahead to what's coming in the future. Agrologist Edgar Hammermeister says they're hoping for some warm, dry weather.
3: Everybody's looking for some sunshine and warm temperatures. The crops are really looking for that. And some calm conditions, a light breeze, but we don't need wind.
1: While seeding was only slightly held up due to the rain, some crops are now showing water damage after multiple rain events. Students at St. Mary's School in Estevan are getting hands-on experience in coding and robotics, and recently showed off those skills during a public open house last night. The program continues to grow, giving students opportunities to collaborate, problem-solve, and explore technology at an early age. Here's Colleen Smetaniak, Grade 5 teacher and Robotics Club coordinator.
4: It's an open house for parents and grandparents and friends to come and see what their kids have been doing during robotics this year. It's the first one we've had after 2 years of running the program, and it was just something that I felt that the kids could do to show how proud they were of themselves and of the people in the club. The collaboration together was incredible. The sharing and the helping solve problems is amazing.
1: Smetaniak says events like this help showcase both students' growth and teamwork. Fresh Air Fitness in Estevan is once again turning community donations into support for its outdoor park. The group hosted its annual Dollar Garage Sale fundraiser yesterday on King Street, with all proceeds going back into improvements at Woodlawn Regional Park. Co-founder Peggy Rohatton explains what the sale is all about.
5: We have very generous donors in the Estevan and area of things for Fresh Air Fitness. So we have, once a year, we have a Dollar Garage Sale to get things moving, let people know what great stuff we have. And that's what we're doing. We're having a dollar for everything garage sale. So anything you see, it's a dollar.
1: The fundraiser supports upgrades and helps keep the space free and accessible. From breaking news to weather, sports, and community stories, you can always stay connected at discoverestevan.com, where local stories come together.
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1: Tonight clears out nicely with a low around 7. Saturday is the clear winner of the stretch with full sunshine and a high near 22. Definitely a don't overthink your plans kind of day. Sunday flips the switch back the other way with rain moving in and a high near 17. Monday keeps things unsettled with showers and a high near 18, and Tuesday holds on to that chance of showers and a high near 19. Get the latest forecast at your fingertips by downloading the Discover Estevan app.
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2: The sky's clear tonight with a low near 7. Saturday looks like the day everyone's been waiting for, with sunshine and a high near 22. Sunday is the reminder that the weather app is still working, with rain and a high near 17. Get the full 5-day forecast anytime at discoverestevan.com. 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
4: Clearing tonight with a low near 7. Saturday is the good one, sunny with a high near 22. Sunday brings the rain back with a high near 17. Stay ahead of the weather by heading to discoverestevan.com. I'm Lewis Fever.
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2: The sky is clear tonight with a low near 7. Saturday looks like the day everyone's been waiting for with sunshine and a high near 22. Sunday is the reminder that the weather app is still working with rain and a high near 17. Get the full 5-day forecast anytime at discoverestevan.com. I'm Lois Fever.
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4: Clearing tonight with a low near 7. Saturday is the good one, sunny with a high near 22. Sunday brings the rain back with a high near 17. Stay ahead of the weather by heading to discoverestevan.com. 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
2: The sky's clear tonight with a low near 7. Saturday looks like the day everyone's been waiting for with sunshine and a high near 22. Sunday is the reminder that the weather app is still working with rain and a high near 17. Get the full 5-day forecast anytime at discoverestevan.com. I'm Lois Fever.
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8: Clearing tonight with a low near 7. Saturday is the good one, sunny with a high near 22. Sunday brings the rain back with a high near 17. Stay ahead of the weather by heading to discoverestevan.com. 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
2: Saturday looks like the day everyone's been waiting for, with sunshine and a high near 22. Sunday is the reminder that the weather app is still working, with rain and a high near 17. Get the full 5-day forecast anytime at discoverestevan.com. I'm Lois Fever.
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6: Saturday is the good one. Sunny with a high near 22. Sunday brings the rain back with a high near 17. Stay ahead of the weather by heading to discoverestevan.com. 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
2: Saturday looks like the day everyone's been waiting for, with sunshine and a high near 22. Sunday is the reminder that the weather app is still working, with rain and a high near 17. Get the full five-day forecast anytime at discoverestevan.com. 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
2: Saturday is the good one. Sunny with a high near 22. Sunday brings the rain back with a high near 17. Stay ahead of the weather by heading to discoverestevan.com. I'm Lewis Fever.
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5: Saturday looks like the day everyone's been waiting for, with sunshine and a high near 22. Sunday is the reminder that the weather app is still working, with rain and a high near 17. Get the full five-day forecast anytime at discoverestevan.com. I'm Lois Fever.
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2: Saturday is the good one, sunny with a high near 22. Sunday brings the rain back with a high near 17. Stay ahead of the weather by heading to discoverestevan.com. I'm Lewis Fever.
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2: Saturday looks like the day everyone's been waiting for, with sunshine and a high near 22. Sunday is the reminder that the weather app is still working, with rain and a high near 17. Get the full 5-day forecast anytime at discoverestevan.com. 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
2: Saturday is the good one, sunny with a high near 22. Sunday brings the rain back with a high near 17. Stay ahead of the weather by heading to discoverestevan.com. 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
2: Saturday looks like the day everyone's been waiting for, with sunshine and a high near 22. Sunday is the reminder that the weather app is still working, with rain and a high near 17. Get the full 5-day forecast anytime at discoverestevan.com. 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
3: Saturday is the good one. Sunny with a high near 22. Sunday brings the rain back with a high near 17. Stay ahead of the weather by heading to discoverestevan.com. I'm Lewis Fever.
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2: Saturday looks like the day everyone's been waiting for, with sunshine and a high near 22. Sunday is the reminder that the weather app is still working, with rain and a high near 17. Get the full 5-day forecast anytime at discoverestevan.com. I'm Lois Fever.

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2: Saturday is the good one, sunny with a high near 22. Sunday brings the rain back with a high near 17. Stay ahead of the weather by heading to discoverestevan.com. 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
4: A mix of sun and cloud today, windy and 22 degrees. The UV index, 8 or very high. Partly cloudy and windy tonight, a low of 11. Tomorrow, rain will be heavy at times, 10 to 20 millimeters expected with a gusting wind, a high of 17. Showers for Sunday night, then on Monday it'll be cloudy with a chance of showers, a high of 18. Current weather conditions and the 7-day forecast can be found anytime on your Discover Estevan app. I'm Judy Peters.

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3: A mix of sun and cloud today, windy and 22 degrees. The UV index 8 or very high. Partly cloudy and windy tonight, a low of 11. Tomorrow, rain will be heavy at times, 10 to 20 millimeters expected with a gusting wind, a high of 17. Showers for Sunday night, then on Monday it'll be cloudy with a chance of showers, a high of 18. Current weather conditions and the 7-day forecast can be found anytime on your Discover Estevan app. I'm Judy Peters.
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2: Discover Estevan Weather.
13: A mix of sun and cloud today, windy and 22 degrees. The UV index, 8 or very high. Partly cloudy and windy tonight, a low of 11. Tomorrow, rain will be heavy at times, 10 to 20 millimeters expected with a gusting wind, a high of 17. Showers for Sunday night, then on Monday it'll be cloudy with a chance of showers, a high of 18. Current weather conditions and the 7-day forecast can be found anytime on your Discover Estevan app. I'm Judy Peters.
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8: A mix of sun and cloud today, windy and 22 degrees. The UV index, 8 or very high. Partly cloudy and windy tonight, a low of 11. Tomorrow, rain will be heavy at times, 10 to 20 millimeters expected with a gusting wind, a high of 17. Showers for Sunday night, then on Monday it'll be cloudy with a chance of showers, a high of 18. Current weather conditions and the 7-day forecast can be found anytime on your Discover Estevan app. I'm Judy Peters.
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7: A mix of sun and cloud today, windy and 22 degrees. The UV index 8 or very high. Partly cloudy and windy tonight, a low of 11. Tomorrow, rain will be heavy at times, 10 to 20 millimeters expected with a gusting wind, a high of 17. Showers for Sunday night, then on Monday it'll be cloudy with a chance of showers, a high of 18. Current weather conditions and the 7-day forecast can be found anytime on your Discover Estevan app. I'm Judy Peters.
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10: A mix of sun and cloud today, windy and 22 degrees. The UV index 8 or very high. Partly cloudy and windy tonight, a low of 11. Tomorrow, rain will be heavy at times, 10 to 20 millimeters expected with a gusting wind, a high of 17. Showers for Sunday night, then on Monday it'll be cloudy with a chance of showers, a high of 18. Current weather conditions and the 7-day forecast can be found anytime on your Discover Estevan app. I'm Judy Peters.
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the Saturday morning show, and that was Wave with California. Before that, Justin Bieber, Ghost. We're into 9 o'clock. I am Kenton Dick, and thank you for joining me today, the day before Father's Day and the day before the longest day of the year. Tomorrow's the big one. Apparently, today's the lesser one. This is Alex Warren with Fever Dream.

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1: Discover Estevan weather.
6: A mix of sun and cloud today, windy and 22 degrees. The UV index, 8 or very high. Partly cloudy and windy tonight, a low of 11. Tomorrow, rain will be heavy at times, 10 to 20 millimeters expected with a gusting wind, a high of 17. Showers for Sunday night, then on Monday it'll be cloudy with a chance of showers, a high of 18. Current weather conditions and the 7-day forecast can be found anytime on your Discover Estevan app. I'm Judy Peters.
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That's Adam Rodway with Runaround. Good morning, I'm Kenton Dick. Heading into summer, although it doesn't necessarily feel like it. It's cool out this weekend. Not cold, but cool. Cool for this time of the year. 3 months ago, we were dreaming about this weather, but for late June? This is Shaboozy with a bar song.

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8: A mix of sun and cloud today, windy and 22 degrees. The UV index, 8 or very high. Partly cloudy and windy tonight, a low of 11. Tomorrow, rain will be heavy at times, 10 to 20 millimeters expected with a gusting wind, a high of 17. Showers for Sunday night, then on Monday it'll be cloudy with a chance of showers, a high of 18. Current weather conditions and the 7-day forecast can be found anytime on your Discover Estevan app. I'm Judy Peters.
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0: Hey, good morning. I'm Kenton Dick. That was Carly Rae Jepsen with Call Me Maybe. Happy Saturday. Today is the 20th of June, the second longest day of the year. Tomorrow, of course, is the longest day of the year and the official calendar start of summer. Here's the deal, though. Tomorrow is less than a second longer than today. It's a negligible difference. On the day after that, yes, we'll be getting shorter, but only by 5 seconds. Just a few moments, going to get right back to the music.
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Happy Father's Day Eve. Tomorrow's the big day, but a lot of people celebrating today, possibly including yourself. I am. Just heard Frank Walker and Josh Ross, Norma Jean Martine, Lay It On Me, and this is Taylor Swift.

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8: A mix of sun and cloud today, windy and 22 degrees. The UV index 8 or very high. Partly cloudy and windy tonight, a low of 11. Tomorrow, rain will be heavy at times, 10 to 20 millimeters expected with a gusting wind, a high of 17. Showers for Sunday night, then on Monday it'll be cloudy with a chance of showers, a high of 18. Current weather conditions and the 7-day forecast can be found anytime on your Discover Estevan app. I'm Judy Peters.
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Sometimes I look back at old band names and I think, that's a weird choice for a band name. Hootie and the Blowfish, for example. But now we got Pinio and Loeb featuring Jordan. Jordan spelled J-R-D-N. So we can't mock those old bands too much. That was Spin here on the Saturday Morning Show. I'm Kenton Dick, and this is Ray.

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4: A mix of sun and cloud today, windy and 22 degrees. The UV index, 8 or very high. Partly cloudy and windy tonight, a low of 11. Tomorrow, rain will be heavy at times, 10 to 20 millimeters expected with a gusting wind, a high of 17. Showers for Sunday night, then on Monday it'll be cloudy with a chance of showers, a high of 18. Current weather conditions and the 7-day forecast can be found anytime on your Discover Estevan app. I'm Judy Peters.
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0: Tomorrow, of course, is Father's Day. But a lot of people celebrating today and even yesterday. We just heard Finger 11 with One Thing. I'm Kenton Dick. And we're talking dad advice. The advice you got from your dad. This is Sandra.
1: He would always say to us, to his kids, not to worry because things are going to work out. Just maybe not how you wanted them to. And that just sort of helped us accept that everything is a result and we don't have to fret over whether the result is what we wanted or not.
0: It is very good advice, but it is easier said than done.
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5: 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Oh, and more great music.

couple of nights ago, Canada's men's national soccer team making history. I'm Kenton Dick. We just heard Loud Luxury and Brando with Body. And yes, for the first time ever in men's soccer, you have to acknowledge that the women's soccer team has done very well on the national stage. But in men's soccer, Team Canada had never won a game at the FIFA World Cup. They changed that a couple of nights ago, and in style, 6-0. And now we have to wait a while to see them play again. That is the problem with this opening round. It takes forever between games. This is Tame Impala and Jenny with Dracula

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0: Discover Estevan weather.
8: A mix of sun and cloud today, windy and 22 degrees. The UV index, 8 or very high. Partly cloudy and windy tonight, a low of 11. Tomorrow, rain will be heavy at times, 10 to 20 millimeters expected with a gusting wind, a high of 17. Showers for Sunday night, then on Monday it'll be cloudy with a chance of showers, a high of 18. Current weather conditions and the 7-day forecast can be found anytime on your Discover Estevan app. I'm Judy Peters.
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0: What did you learn from your dad? Hopefully lots. Just heard Alex Samson with Misery. I'm Kenton Dick, and tomorrow, of course, is Father's Day. This is Amanda talking about what she learned from her dad.
1: Basically, my dad was a coach. He coached softball and hockey. So I grew up watching him coach those sports and coach my brothers. I did gymnastics. I was not one of his athletes. But he just led with kindness and respect, and his athletes always treated him that way. Mm. And basically, I said, I learned from him that I wanted to be that kind of a coach, and I wanted to be the coach that my athletes could create lifelong friendships with after they're done the sport.
0: That is somebody to look up to. Happy early Father's Day. This is Elton John and Dua Lipa, Cold Heart.

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5: A mix of sun and cloud today, windy and 22 degrees. The UV index, 8 or very high. Partly cloudy and windy tonight, a low of 11. Tomorrow, rain will be heavy at times, 10 to 20 millimeters expected with a gusting wind, a high of 17. Showers for Sunday night, then on Monday it'll be cloudy with a chance of showers, a high of 18. Current weather conditions and the 7-day forecast can be found anytime on your Discover Estevan app. I'm Judy Peters.
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0: That's Lucala with Hotter Now here on the Saturday Morning Show. I'm Kenton Dick. Tomorrow is Father's Day, so this is maybe a little bit early, but I do want to say Happy Father's Day. First off, Happy Father's Day to my dad, Daryl, an excellent dad and now grandfather. And also my father-in-law, Alex. He died suddenly earlier this year. And so this is going to be a tough weekend for my family. But we know that we're not the only ones, and that there's many others where a day like Father's Day is maybe more of a reminder and maybe tied to grief. So if that's what you're going through, I just want you to know that I'm thinking about you, and so are many others. But also, if you are just celebrating this weekend, I wish you all the best. Celebrate the dads in your life in style and make them feel special. And maybe even that's a spouse or your dad. Or maybe you've even got kids that are now dads to celebrate. And I wish them all a very happy Father's Day. Back to the music shortly as we head toward noon.
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0: And we are into Saturday afternoon. That was Virginia DeVegas with Better Man, and before that, Chapel Row, Hot to Go. I'm Kenton Dick. Today is Saturday, and tomorrow, the longest day of the year, but also Father's Day. And of course, we are talking about dads. What did we learn from them? What do they mean to us? This is Rochelle.
1: When my mom passed away, hopefully I don't cry, I got to know, like, my dad a lot better than, and I mean, I was always, like, technically close with my dad, but I'd say over the past 5 years, we've just gotten to know each other really well. And, you know, everybody would just say, like, oh, you know, you're so much like your mom, you're so much like your mom. But, like, as I've gotten to know, I'm just so much like my dad. He loves to build things and create things and design things, and I'm exactly the same way.
0: Finding out that you're like your parents. As you get older, that often happens, doesn't it? Happy early Father's Day. This is Justin Bieber with Speed Demon.

0: 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She is relentless in balancing all the things that matter, striving and thriving, lifting up those around her, lending her support, lending her voice. And this is Her Voice, celebrating women who make our communities better every day. 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
5: A mix of sun and cloud today, windy and 22 degrees. The UV index, 8 or very high. Partly cloudy and windy tonight, a low of 11. Tomorrow, rain will be heavy at times, 10 to 20 millimeters expected with a gusting wind, a high of 17. Showers for Sunday night, then on Monday it'll be cloudy with a chance of showers, a high of 18. Current weather conditions and the 7-day forecast can be found anytime on your Discover Estevan app. I'm Judy Peters.
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Because I do. That is Preston Pablo. I'm Kenton Dick. Today is the second longest day of the year. Tomorrow, not only the longest day of the year, but of course, officially the start of summer. Doesn't really matter. It's just a day on a calendar, but it is technically the start. Today, though, is less than a second shorter than tomorrow. So you can enjoy basically the longest day of the year today as well. This is Harry Styles, Late Night Talkin'.

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0: Discover Estevan weather.
2: A mix of sun and cloud today, windy and 22 degrees. The UV index, 8 or very high. Partly cloudy and windy tonight, a low of 11. Tomorrow, rain will be heavy at times, 10 to 20 millimeters expected with a gusting wind, a high of 17. Showers for Sunday night, then on Monday it'll be cloudy with a chance of showers, a high of 18. Current weather conditions and the 7-day forecast can be found anytime on your Discover Estevan app. I'm Judy Peters.
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0: It's Saturday afternoon. I'm Kenton Dick. We just heard Avril Lavigne with Complicated. And coming up tomorrow, of course, Father's Day, although lots of celebrations happening today as well. Now, what have you learned from your dad over the years? Hopefully lots. This is Ashley.
1: I have two of them. I have the dad who raised me, my mom's husband. He adopted me, taught me all the important things, right? How to ride a bike, how to drive a car, how to tie my shoes. Basically, every lesson you need as a little girl growing up, how to do an oil change, how to change a tire, all those things. And then my biological dad, the one who gave me life, him and my mom just did what was best for me. And I chose to meet him when I was a teenager. And being an angsty teenager, we didn't talk a whole lot through my teenage years. But as an adult, he was great. I'm very entrepreneurial minded, and so was he. So he taught me a lot of business stuff, how to build a business, how to systemize things. It was very, very encouraging in that way. And always that, like, you can't do anything other than the next right thing. So it doesn't matter how many mistakes you make, figure it out, and you just keep moving forward.
0: What a lovely piece of advice. You can't do anything except the next right thing.
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Felix Cartel, Get What You Give. Before that, Madonna and Sabrina Carpenter with Bring Your Love. Good afternoon, I'm Kenton Dick. Into 1 o'clock now this Saturday. And up next, Lady Gaga, Just Dance.

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6: A mix of sun and cloud today, windy and 22 degrees. The UV index, 8 or very high. Partly cloudy and windy tonight, a low of 11. Tomorrow, rain will be heavy at times, 10 to 20 millimeters expected with a gusting wind, a high of 17. Showers for Sunday night, then on Monday it'll be cloudy with a chance of showers, a high of 18. Current weather conditions and the 7-day forecast can be found anytime on your Discover Estevan app. I'm Judy Peters.
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All winter long, we look forward to the long days. Well, here we are. Today is the second longest day of the year, followed only by tomorrow, which is less than a second longer than today. Unfortunately, I do have to say this. By the time we get to next week, our days will be getting shorter. It'll take a while before we really notice it, but yeah, technically, headed toward fall? Long ways to go before that happens. I'm getting

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8: A mix of sun and cloud today, windy and 22 degrees. The UV index 8 or very high. Partly cloudy and windy tonight, a low of 11. Tomorrow, rain will be heavy at times, 10 to 20 millimeters expected with a gusting wind, a high of 17. Showers for Sunday night, then on Monday it'll be cloudy with a chance of showers, a high of 18. Current weather conditions and the 7-day forecast can be found anytime on your Discover Estevan app. I'm Judy Peters.
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0: That's Rhea May with Bend. Good afternoon, I'm Kenton Dick. It's always fun to watch some FIFA World Cup action, especially fun when Team Canada's actually good. And they are playing very well at the moment. Unfortunately, these games are spaced pretty far apart, so the next time we get to see the Canadian men's national soccer team in action is on Wednesday of next week. I'm ready. Back to the music shortly, and then coming up at 2 o'clock, American Top 40 with Ryan Seacrest. I'm Kenton Dick.
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2: Happy Father's Day weekend to all the dads out there. It is Ryan Seacrest with you today on the show. Count them down on AT40. Olivia Rodrigo just released her new album, and we're going to hear all about the inspiration behind the tracks. Plus, the latest hit from Ariana Grande lands on the chart in a big way. And we should just start. Let's go. Number 40, Miles Smith.

0: 6.09.
1: Number 40, nice to meet you, Miles Smith. All right, before we get to the next hit on the countdown, let's go back. A week ago, this is what the top three looked like. Number 3, Ordinary.
2: Oh, my, you're taking me out of the ordinary.
1: And Bruno at number 2. And the number 1 song, Olivia Dean, had it on top for 4 weeks.
3: I think it's so easy to fall in love.
1: That was the score a week ago. Now at 39, it's Chapel Roan, Pink Pony Club. I know.

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1: 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Well, Ariana Grande just reached a major milestone for not just one song, but 12 of her hits. She had a dozen tracks officially certified gold, platinum, or multi-platinum, including this one from 2016, which is now 7 times platinum. Into You, an 1840 Extra.

0: Ariana Grande into you. It's an AT40 Extra.
1: Coming up next.
0: Well, the Fray hold their place on the chart, plus another song from Hozier this time with Mumford & Sons, Up a Couple. That's next.
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2: Discover Estevan weather.
6: A mix of sun and cloud today, windy and 22 degrees. The UV index, 8 or very high. Partly cloudy and windy tonight, a low of 11. Tomorrow, rain will be heavy at times, 10 to 20 millimeters expected with a gusting wind, a high of 17. Showers for Sunday night, then on Monday it'll be cloudy with a chance of showers, a high of 18. Current weather conditions and the 7-day forecast can be found anytime on your Discover Estevan app. I'm Judy Peters.
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0: Can we make a start?
1: Rubber Band Man, 37, Mumford & Sons, featuring Hozier. We're counting down the biggest songs of the week. Justin Bieber headlined Coachella a few months back, but some insiders believe he'll take on an even bigger stage next year at the big game. He's now the leading favorite to headline the halftime show in 2027, with experts saying he's narrowly more likely to perform over Miley Cyrus, who's also got a good shot. We'll have to wait and see what happens. Meanwhile, here is JB, Daisy's 36.

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1: Ice Cold Lakes, that is 35.
0: Well, Olivia Rodrigo said recently that she's very open to the idea of collaborating with Sabrina Carpenter, which fans immediately got excited about. Here she is, Solo Espresso 34.

Falling 3-34, Espresso, Sabrina Carpenter. 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And Justin Bieber, one of them, Teddy Swims, Dominic Fike, and this guy, who's the father of two daughters, Ed Sheeran, has Perfect in the 1840 Extra spot.

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1: Coming up next,
0: Bruno Mars on the way with the first of his three hits this week, plus Maroon 5 vaults ahead six with our fastest riser in just a second.
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11: Discover Estevan weather.
12: A mix of sun and cloud today, windy and 22 degrees. The UV index 8 or very high. Partly cloudy and windy tonight, a low of 11. Tomorrow, rain will be heavy at times, 10 to 20 millimeters expected with a gusting wind, a high of 17. Showers for Sunday night, then on Monday it'll be cloudy with a chance of showers, a high of 18. Current weather conditions and the 7-day forecast can be found anytime on your Discover Estevan app. I'm Judy Peters.
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13: Number 33.

Misery 33, the Goo Goo Dolls. It's 1840, and so far Lady Gaga has earned an Emmy, a Grammy, and an Oscar, which means she's only one trophy away from EGOT status, but it may be a while before she collects her Tony. She was asked at a fan Q&A the other day about her dream role on Broadway, and she said she'd only take on a project like that if she could put years of work into it and somehow find the energy for 8 shows a week. But we know that as soon as she gets on stage, a Tony could definitely be hers. Now here is Gaga with Bruno Mars, Die With a Smile 32.

Dialing 3-32. Die with a smile. It's Lady Gaga and Bruno Mars. Well, Maroon 5 just released a new single that fans hope is a sign that their next album is in the works. It's called Heroin at 31.

That is our fastest riser, up 6 to 31, Heroin, Maroon 5. Well, a few weeks ago, you may have noticed some familiar-looking clouds and a countdown clock appear on Taylor Swift's website and then disappear. Then some billboards appeared with the letters TS in the font of the movie Toy Story before it was finally revealed that Taylor Swift had written a song for the soundtrack of Toy Story 5. It's called I Knew It, I Knew You, and it could hit the charts soon. So I'm going to play it for you right here, 1840 on the Birds track.

0: Taylor Swift there on the verge of making our countdown with another hit. I knew it. I knew you.
1: Coming up next.
0: Well, Miles Smith makes it 100 weeks on the chart. Plus, Tate McRae falls off with Tit for Tat, making room for our only debut, Ariana Grande, with This.
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0: We'll put the numbers on hold for just a second. I want to play this for Juliet, checking us out in Toronto, Canada, who wants to hear The Weeknd, Die For You, by request. Juliet, it's AT40.

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0: just wanna dive.
1: BTS Swim, that's down 3 to 29. All right, Gracie Abrams recently announced her next album called Daughter from Hell. It's coming out next month. That's not all she's planning, though. She's also taking the new songs out on the road. The Look at My Life tour is going to cover 37 shows across North America, kicking off in December with two performances in Denver and wrapping up in March of 2027 with a four-night stay in Brooklyn, New York. We got the full list of dates up at AmericanTop40.com. Here's the lead single from her next project, Hit the Wall, on the verge of making the chart.

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0: 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And for King & Country, jump three, coming up next.
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13: Partly cloudy and windy tonight, a low of 11. Tomorrow, rain will be heavy at times, 10 to 20 millimeters expected with a gusting wind, a high of 17. Showers for Sunday night, then on Monday it'll be cloudy with a chance of showers, a high of 18. Tuesday we could see a bit more rain with a high of 19. Current weather conditions and the 7-day forecast can be found anytime on your Discover Estevan app. I'm Judy Peters.
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0: We are moving through the top 30. So Phoebe Bridgers just announced her first solo tour since 2023, but the show's maybe the only live performances you won't see posted on TikTok. I'll explain after 27. World on Fire for King & Country featuring Taylor Hall.

0: Out on Fire for King and Country, featuring Taylor Hill, up 3-27. So back to Phoebe Bridgers. After hinting at her first solo album in 6 years, she announced she's hitting the road this September on an arena tour, which will have a no phone policy. Fans will have their phones and smartwatches locked up in a secure pouch during the show so everyone can live in the moment and have a totally analog concert experience. We'll have the dates posted up at AmericanTop40.com, and we'll keep you posted here on her next album.
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Papa Roach at 25. 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And we just announced the lineup for iHeartRadio Music Festival presented by Capital One. It's taking over Vegas this September. Bunch of AT40 artists set to perform. You got BTS, Cardi B, Major Lazer, Benson Boone, and so many more. I'll be hosting that show. So I'll see you there. It's a two-night event, September 18th and 19th. Zara Larsson going to be there, too. Here's 24 Midnight Sun.

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19: Partly cloudy and windy tonight, a low of 11. Tomorrow, rain will be heavy at times, 10 to 20 millimeters expected with a gusting wind, a high of 17. Showers for Sunday night, then on Monday it'll be cloudy with a chance of showers, a high of 18. Tuesday we could see a bit more rain with a high of 19. Current weather conditions and the 7-day forecast can be found anytime on your Discover Estevan app. I'm Judy Peters.
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0: We are on our way to the number one song. So it's popular these days for an artist to include a fun tradition during their live shows, like Sabrina Carpenter arresting a celebrity in the audience for being too hot. But Ray lets her fans call the shots at her concert every night on her tour called This Tour May Contain New Music. She chooses someone in the crowd to pick a member of her band who then has to perform a solo on the spot. But no matter who gets put in the hot seat, it's always a great show because she's got one of the most talented bands out there playing hits like this. Where is my husband? 23.

Trey at 23. Where is my husband? The third and final season of Euphoria has officially wrapped on HBO, and fans noticed one character was missing, Elliot, played by Dominic Fike. When the season was early in production, there were reports that Dominic was scheduled to film a few scenes as Elliot, but it's unknown how his character would work into the final story. Now, every episode is out with no sign of Dominic, so either his scenes were cut or never filmed at all, but luckily, we got him here on the countdown. Baby Doll, big hit, 22.

Baby Doll, 22, Dominic Fife. All right, the guys in the band Camino said the secret to choosing their name was repetition. They saw an El Camino driving around and thought, that might be a cool name, but felt that the band Camino sounded weird at first, so they almost changed it to something else. One of the guys reminded his bandmates that everything sounds strange when you first hear it, so they kept saying it over and over, and then it clicked, and they loved the name. Now they could score another hit on the countdown, their latest single here, Holly, on the verge of making our chart.

0: Mr. Know-It-All, that's Teddy Swims on AT40 number 21.
1: Coming up next,
0: Noah Kahan's on the way with the title track from his latest project. Plus, Madonna kicks off the top 20 with her biggest hit since Hung Up in 2006. This.
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0: Before we get into your top 20, here's another request. This is for Alexa in Phillipsburg, New Jersey, who's a big One Direction fan. Also loves their solo music. She says, you got some Harry Styles? Yes, I do, Alexa. As it was on Just For You in New Jersey.
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0: 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Thank you all for joining us on our run to number one. And now here we are at 20. Bring Your Love, Madonna and Sabrina Carpenter.

0: something I want to talk about.
1: Bring Your Love, Madonna and Sabrina Carpenter, 20. All right, moving into another hit from Taylor Swift and the album The Life of a Showgirl. Here's The Fate of Ophelia, number 19.

Taylor Swift, The Fate of Ophelia at number 19. Well, let's get to Noah Kahan. So Noah's new album, The Great Divide, is written about his real-life experiences and observations. But Noah admits that he faces a lot of challenges that come with that kind of vulnerability. He said he struggles with saying too much in his lyrics and possibly alienating his friends and family by using them as inspiration. But writing songs has mostly helped because he's able to work through his anxieties and insecurities by making tracks like this, The Great Divide. It is 18, Noah Kahan.

0: is on the verge of making the chart. 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
0: 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Keep it here.
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11: Partly cloudy and windy tonight, a low of 11. Tomorrow, rain will be heavy at times, 10 to 20 millimeters expected with a gusting wind, a high of 17. Showers for Sunday night, then on Monday it'll be cloudy with a chance of showers, a high of 18. Tuesday, we could see a bit more rain with a high of 19. Current weather conditions and the 7-day forecast can be found anytime on your Discover Estevan app. I'm Judy Peters.
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13: Number 7.

6-17. Elizabeth Taylor, that is Taylor Swift. We are inside the top 20. And Ryan Tedder is a writer and producer behind countless hit songs for other artists. But when he worked on the latest single for his band One Republic, he brought in some outside help. Ryan is the producer of the band's hit Need Your Love, and he co-wrote the track with UK-based writer James Essien, who writes songs for BTS, Zayn, and Lisa from Blackpink. But that added perspective helped the band make this one, which could be the start of their next era. Need Your Love, 6.

One Republic, number 16, Need Your Love. These are the top 20 songs of the week. Alex Warren's got one of the biggest albums of 2025 with his debut project, You'll Be All Right, Kid. And now fans are eagerly awaiting what he's working on next. He recently announced his sophomore project, titled Wild Child, is set to arrive on August 28th. And he says the album was inspired by a nickname his dad gave him, with songs that served as therapeutic and healing. Here's one of the tracks from his next album, Fever Dream 15.

Mars at number 14. So we're about halfway through with the year, and we've already seen some big tours hit the road. So far, Paul McCartney has the third highest grossing tour of the year, with Bad Bunny taking the number 2 spot. And the top earning tour of 2026 is the Mayhem Ball. Lady Gaga, here she is, Paparazzi, 1840 Extra. Wait.

0: Paparazzi in AT40 Extra.
1: Coming up next.
0: All right, Olivia Rodrigo is a spot closer to her fifth top 10 hit, and Taylor Swift with the biggest of her three chart entries this week. Stay where you are.
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10: Partly cloudy and windy tonight, a low of 11. Tomorrow, rain will be heavy at times, 10 to 20 millimeters expected with a gusting wind, a high of 17. Showers for Sunday night, then on Monday it'll be cloudy with a chance of showers, a high of 18. Tuesday we could see a bit more rain with a high of 19. Current weather conditions and the 7-day forecast can be found anytime on your Discover Estevan app. I'm Judy Peters.
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0: Earlier this year, Olivia Rodrigo started leaving cryptic clues around the world, including a wall in Los Angeles that was painted purple but then transformed into pink, hinting at her next album. Now the wait is finally over. The project is now officially out. In a second, we'll hear from Olivia about how she made You Seem Pretty Sad for a girl so in love after 13 back to

0: Somber, number 13, Back to Friends. So let's get back to Olivia Rodrigo. Her third studio album, You Seem Pretty Sad for a Girl So in Love, just released last weekend, and she describes the project as a collection of sad love songs. When I talked to Olivia, she told me why her favorite love songs had a major influence on how she wrote her new album. Here she is.
1: I started writing this album at a time in my life where I was like experiencing real romantic love for the first time, and so I was tasked with writing an album full of love songs, and I went back and I kind of listened to all of my favorite love songs throughout history or throughout, you know, whatever, my Spotify playlist that I love. And I realized that the thing that I loved so much about them is not that they were really happy, but they had sort of an element of sadness or fear or melancholy or longing, and that's what kind of made them tug at your heartstrings so much, and that's what moved you so much. And so that was kind of the thing that I set out to do in this album, is I wanted to make a sad love song. So when I figured out this title, I was like, perfect.
0: Olivia Rodrigo there, the lead single from her latest project, right now at 12, Drop Dead.

0: polite. Number 11, that is Taylor Swift.
1: Coming up next.
0: Sienna Spyro moves closer to number one with her hit. We'll play for in a second. And Tame Impala ties Russell Dickerson for the slowest top 10 climb of the year. 24 weeks for this.
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0: About to get into your top 10 here in just a second. Ryan Seacrest with you. Always get a lot of requests, and we love it, working in as many as we can. This is for Sierra in Harriman, Tennessee. See you again, Charlie Puth.

0: Charlie Puth there. See you again playing that one for Sierra in Tennessee. 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

4-10 Dracula. That is Tame Impala. So Sienna Spyro has already scored a hit on the countdown, but she's got a few other dreams on her list of career goals. And with her talent, it's easy to visualize her achieving them all. She wants to perform with a full orchestra at Royal Albert Hall. She'd love to make the theme for a James Bond movie. And she also dreams of one day taking proper piano lessons because she has some gaps as a self-taught artist. Here she is with a big hit, Die on This Hill, Sienna Spyro 9.

0: American Girls, Harry Styles at number 8. Okay, Pink Panthers released her track Stateside as part of her second mixtape, Fancy That. But she reached out to Zara Larsson to hop on the remix after receiving a late-night DM. Zara had been sending messages to artists she admired, and she slid into Pink Panthers' inbox with just one word, Queen. And it wasn't long before they were working on a new verse to make this song a certified hit. Stateside and AT40 on the Birds track.
1: I

0: Stateside, Pink Panthers, and Zara Larsson on the verge of making the countdown.
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0: Well, Ella Langley has the number one country track this week with Be Her, but she has a different song, making waves on our chart, plus Olivia Dean holds steady next.
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2: Discover Estevan weather.
10: Partly cloudy and windy tonight, a low of 11. Tomorrow, rain will be heavy at times, 10 to 20 millimeters expected with a gusting wind, a high of 17. Showers for Sunday night, then on Monday it'll be cloudy with a chance of showers, a high of 18. Tuesday we could see a bit more rain with a high of 19. Current weather conditions and the 7-day forecast can be found anytime on your Discover Estevan app. I'm Judy Peters.
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I Need, number 7 from Olivia Dean. All right, Choosing Texas by Ella Langley is definitely a country song, but it's one of those tracks that everyone seems to love, even people who aren't normally country fans. Even big stars can't stop listening to the hit, and Ella said her mind was blown when she saw Hailey Bieber and Niall Horan each use the song in social media posts. But she should get used to it because people all over the world are hearing this one. Choosing Texas, number 6.

is number 6. All right, we first got to know Phillip Phillips as our season 11 American Idol winner, but recently he showed off his singing talents on another competition show, but completely in disguise. He performed on The Masked Singer as the character Pug Casso. He said he was inspired to join the show because his son loves costumes and he wanted to be a cool dad. Here's Phillip right now as himself, and the latest single could hit the countdown soon, Homesick, 1840 on the Verge track.

0: homesick, a little homesick, a little homesick, somebody.
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4: The strength of our community comes from the people who shape it. 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
5: 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And for many fathers especially, life can feel like one long performance. 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The Bible speaks about something radically different. 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This Father's Day, our morning topic is, how do I become who I was meant to be? I'm Pastor John Mullen, inviting you to join us this Sunday morning at 10:30 on Wellick Road. 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
9: Partly cloudy and windy tonight, a low of 11. Tomorrow, rain will be heavy at times, 10 to 20 millimeters expected with a gusting wind, a high of 17. Showers for Sunday night, then on Monday it'll be cloudy with a chance of showers, a high of 18. Tuesday we could see a bit more rain with a high of 19. Current weather conditions and the 7-day forecast can be found anytime on your Discover Estevan app. I'm Judy Peters.
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1: Getting closer to number one. And Charlie XCX is following a new creative passion outside the world of music, which she admits is, quote, cringe, but she's doing it anyway. We'll tell you what it is after five Golden Huntricks.

0: Huntrix Golden at number 5. So earlier this year, Charlie XCX starred in a movie about a fictionalized version of her life called The Moment, and the experience helped her realize she loved acting. She's now taking on her first traditional acting role in an upcoming movie called Eruptia, about a woman who reconnects with someone from her past while stranded in Poland due to a volcanic eruption. And Charlie admitted that when she showed up to the set, she wanted to sit back and learn as much as she could because, in her words, she is a musician who wants to act, and that is inherently, quote, cringe. But she's very self-aware and wants to contribute to the filmmaking process in any way she can. Eruptia, starring Charlie XCX, expected to come out in theaters later this year.
1: 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Number 4.

will fade eventually. So if our time is running out, day after day, we'll make the mundane a masterpiece. Oh my, my, oh my, my love, I take one look at you, you're taking me out.

Warren, Ordinary. That is number three. Well, this weekend marks the official start of summer here in the Northern Hemisphere, so we thought we'd play the biggest summer hit of the decade as an 1840 Extra. Cruel Summer, Taylor Swift is on.

0: Taylor Swift Cruel Summer. It's an AT40 Extra. Well, for the past month, the top two have been frozen solid, and the battle continues between Bruno Mars and Olivia Dean, who both want a longer stay at the number one spot. We'll find out who's got the hottest song in North America when we reveal the top two in just a second.
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0: 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RJ in Los Angeles, California, can't wait for the new album from Ariana Grande, but wants to hear this one. In the meantime, here you go. God Is a Woman by request.

0: God is a Woman. Ariana Grande throwing that on for RJ in Southern California. 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
0: All right, we are down to the top two. And this next artist grew up playing in his uncle's band, the Love Notes, and his singing ability earned him the nickname Little Elvis. The real Elvis had 81 gold and platinum singles, and this artist only has 43 of his own. But his track, Just the Way You Are, has been officially certified 21 times platinum, the most for any single in history. And besides that, a track from his new album is the number two song in North America, Bruno Mars.

Stars. Number two, I Just Might. So that leaves us with the biggest song in the country. And this next artist is behind one of the most listened to songs of the year. So it shouldn't surprise her to hear her music playing in people's cars or on a speaker at the mall. But she admits that one of the biggest thrills she's experienced lately was finding herself as a clue in the New York Times mini crossword. She's been playing the game daily for the last 3 years, and she threw her phone across the room when the puzzle asked for a word to describe the genre of music for the singer behind our number one song. It's Olivia Dean, So Easy, the number one song for 5 weeks.

0: 5 weeks on top. So easy, Olivia Dean. Those are the 40 biggest songs in the country. Thanks for running them down with us wherever you are in the world. But don't miss us next time, because there's no telling what could happen when the new song by Ariana Grande goes up against hits from Justin Bieber and Taylor Swift. Have a great rest of your Father's Day weekend. I'll see you weeknights with Vanna White on Wheel of Fortune. Talk soon.
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